Taylor Swift on 95.5 WIFC with Shel Boyd-Crandlers. Hope you're enjoying your three-day weekend. Thanks for hanging out with us. Bruno Mars on the way. Some Bella Kay as well. Here's Russell Dickerson.

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8: The nice on track forecast tonight. Slight chance of showers getting down to 52. Tomorrow, brief shower, thunderstorm in the afternoon, 76. Memorial Day on Monday, isolated showers, thunderstorms possible. And high of 83.

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0: Hey, we're getting through Memorial Day weekend. Have a great time. Be safe. And then coming up on Tuesday, we're going to have full details on you really getting out of town.
1: 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We've got a Destination Dells tour stop coming up on Friday. And all you have to do is show up to try to enter to win.
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Hey, we still have Mike Mathers. Thanks for hanging tonight. Tame Impala, Jenny. Little remix for you. Here's Dracula with WIFC.

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4: The 9 Storm Track forecast tonight. Some showers getting down to 52. Shower thunderstorm on tomorrow, 76. Memorial Day, some showers and thunderstorms, 83. And it's looking like temps in the 80s all next week. Bring it on.

Papa Roach, 95.5 WIC. So a massive hit. Matter of fact, it went number one on the rock charts. And now, crossing over to top 40, and we're happy to have it for you. Here's Taylor Swift with WIC.

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6: The nice storm track forecast tonight. Slight chance of showers getting down to 52. Tomorrow, brief shower and thunderstorm and high of 76. Memorial Day, some showers and thunderstorms, 83.

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0: 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Have a great time. Be safe. And then coming up on Tuesday, we're going to have full details on you really getting out of town.
1: 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We've got a Destination Dells tour stop coming up on Friday. 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

0: So, how are the kids?
1: Well, Emily made the honor roll.
0: Oh, good for her.
1: Yeah, we're really proud of her. Tyler, on the other hand, though.
0: What's going on?
1: He's been moody lately, just feeling down and not like himself.
0: Oh, we've been there. Nick was struggling last spring. He was so anxious and stressed.
1: Really? What helped?
0: Well, he joined the soccer team. And ever since, he's been a lot happier. He has more energy, he's less stressed, and he's definitely in a better mood at home. It's made a huge difference.
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0: Yeah, I'm glad he's getting out of the house, he's getting some exercise, and he's off his phone for once. 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

0: Hey, we're getting through Memorial Day weekend. Have a great time. Be safe. And then coming up on Tuesday, we're going to have full details on you really getting out of town.
1: 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We've got a Destination Dells tour stop coming up on Friday. 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

0: 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This is the weekly news magazine of Midwest communication stations that serve central Wisconsin. I'm Chris Conley. Two projects, police station renovations in Marshfield and airport improvements in Wisconsin Rapids, have received outside funding. You'll hear updates on both of those projects when we come right back on Wisconsin Weekend.
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2: May 15, 9 a.m., two women quietly waiting at the doctor's office. Woman 1 says, "Cold day, huh?" Woman 2, "What's that?" Woman 1, "Kinda cold today." Woman 2, "Yeah, wasn't expecting that." Woman 1, "What is it, 47 degrees? Woman 2, "No, more like 45. Woman 1, yeah, makes sense. At least it's not raining. Woman 2, "That would be sad.

0: 12, absent.
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0: Chloe B. absent.
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9: 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I'm Chris Conley. Marshfield will receive an $800,000 grant from the state to help renovate the old Buffalo Building on South Central Avenue. The land and building was donated to the city. It will be renovated inside to become the new police station. Police Chief Jody Gerwink says they've been on a tight budget, so outside funding is welcome.
10: Of $10 million and plus $800,000 for site prep and architectural design. This $800,000 helps to keep us on track and keep this project moving.
9: He does add that the project is on a tight budget, which means the police department will not get all of the things that they had hoped for.
10: And we scaled back on the, you know, we cut out the shooting range and we cut out the impound garage.
9: He says the project has been a long time coming.
10: We've got some documentation that chiefs have been looking to either upgrade this building or build new buildings since about 2013 or so.
9: Groundbreaking to renovate the inside of the building will take place later this year. The police department hopes to move in by the summer of 2027. Federal funding will help with improvements to Alexander Field in Wisconsin Rapids. You'll hear about that next.
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11: His name was Emanuel Gottlieb Lutze. He was born in Germany. His family came to the U.S., and as a boy, they settled in Virginia. Then his father became ill. The medical treatment he needed was in Washington, D.C. So with his dad bedridden, Emmanuel passed the time drawing. He would earn extra money drawing people at the hospital. Some wanted the sketches to remember their dying loved ones. Others paid for sketches of themselves. And some would invite young Emmanuel to their homes to do full portraits, and they paid handsomely for them. One of the hospital visitors was James Seward, Abraham Lincoln's Secretary of State. As a wealthy man, he suggested that Emmanuel could make even more money painting famous moments in American history. And Emmanuel took that advice. Many of the portraits by him are forgotten, but not his painting of George Washington crossing the Delaware, the most famous painting in U.S. history. He was born on this day, May 24th, 1816. And on this day, remember, it's often profitable to follow good advice. I'm Chris Connolly. You're listening to Wisconsin Weekend. I'm Chris Connolly. The Wisconsin Rapids Airport at Alexander Field will share in $12 million worth of federal funding. There'll be a new and improved private aviation terminal built there. Mayor Matt Zacher says that more funding is still needed.
13: We've been working on these grants. We tried to get multiple grants to get this. So this is a FAA grant. So we're very appreciative of them. letting us be a part of that process and putting it in from there. That can help us with a certain level of airport terminal, but we are looking to upgrade that as we're going to do this. So we will be looking for more funding now that we have that as a kind of a beacon on a hill to say.
11: This funding was secured in part through the efforts of Democrat State Senator Tammy Baldwin.
13: We reached out to everybody that we could, federal and state, that would, you know, be willing to look into, you know, putting, I don't know if it's called an earmark into their budget, try to get some of that money to come our way. None of that panned out. Not to say that it couldn't, you know, in the following year. So we'll continue to look down that path. There are some foundations and some other families that grew up in the paper foundry world, you know, if you will. So there's some good money there.
11: Wisconsin Rapids' share of the airport grant is $2.7 million. The rest of the money go. The airport grant is $2.7 million. The rest of the money go. Mayor Zacher also says there is not much in the way of updates on a proposed data center. He spoke about that with WSAU's news director, Mike Leishner.
13: Yeah, for the most part, not a whole lot has changed. We had talked right after the meeting for that planning commission in May was canceled. And then it played in. We never set a new date because at that point in time, the developer was happy to actually have the time. And I think I tried to explain this last time, but, you know, they were purchasing that property from a private entity, from a private entity to a private entity. So, and it was zoned, you know, before that as just, it wasn't defined. It was just could go into an industrial site without really questions asked besides us, you know, monitoring the building, making sure the building's safe according to statutes and codes and all that. So when we actually went through the process and redefined it or defined it as a data center and said that it had to have a conditional use permit, then it was like they, you know, they came back and said, well, then we need to know if we can get the conditional use permit before we can move forward with the offer to purchase. So kind of threw things into a little bit of chaos and, you know, from their side, but then also then from our side, because as soon as the press release went out on the planning commission or the public hearing, that's when people from around the country and state were coming here and getting everybody fired up. So that played a part in it, went to those meetings. But when we came back, as we were trying to get all the information now, so now they put it in, you know, fast forward because they had to get all this information to Kyle Kearns for the planning commission to get that paperwork out to the community in a timely manner before the meeting. It was hard to do that in such short notice. So I think in the end, when we came back to them and said, we would like to delay this, you know, until we're all ready to do this, and we're going to have to get out to the public and have multiple public forums so that we can, once we have questions answered, we can, you know, you go talk to the community, we go talk to the community separate, you know, so the community knows that this is not a government and the data center working together. This is us doing the government stuff, following, you know, dotting the I's, crossing the T's, trying to follow a process that's been in place for a long, long time as to how you bring a new business into the community. But with these data centers now, it's kind of throwing everything out as to how things typically happen. And we're kind of starting from scratch and starting, you know, a new process as to how to deal with the community's, you know, reaction to it. So we're listening to the community. We're slowing things down. We're working with that company as we would any other company, whether it's a restaurant or a coffee shop or manufacturing or a data center. You know, we're doing what we're supposed to do in order to take care of the businesses and get them in here. So in the end, there hasn't been a whole lot of conversation since then about where we're going, what their plans are and everything else. So it's going to take longer than we thought, which is good because I think they realize that they need to have a new game plan. If they're still going to make an offer on that property and get the conditional use permit, they're going to have to go and talk to the community and get their goodwill if that's possible. I think a lot of people hearing the details of it will be fine. There's some people that are just going to outrightly hate them no matter what, for whatever reason. You know, you could call it something different and everything would be different. But in the end, they're data centers and some people just hate them regardless. And there's tons of information out there to give people reasons why to hate them. So whether that's true or not, kind of remains to be seen in terms of how the data centers are performing and their impact on communities and the resources.
14: I think the best way to put it is you've got one chance to get this right. So you want to make sure that you're as thorough and fair as possible to everybody involved. But at the same time, this is something that is so new and is evolving so quickly that you've got to take a step back and make sure that you're not only getting the right information out there, getting the accurate information out there to the people, but listening to those that have concerns. So that I think if you put those two things together, it really adds up to the right way to do this is to kind of slow it down and make sure that this company gets a little bit of a rapport with the community before you go and sign off on everything completely.
13: Right. It's a bit of a sticky pickle because I know like some people who don't know how the government works and they're just making assumptions based on what they're reading and the negativity that people are throwing out on social media. We follow a certain set of guidelines. We don't just get to say willy-nilly, like you get to do business here and you don't get to do business. Like that's the whole point of the government, in my opinion, is to try to take the good old boys network out of it and say, these are the rules. You have to follow the rules. This is the process. Follow the process. And then typically you can't just say, we don't like you, so therefore you can't come here. That's not typically how it works. And if we do go down that route and that's the way that we end up voting, it opens up a different can of worms that we'll have to deal with at that point in time. So for me now, I've just learned like I have since I started this, one day at a time, do what I can do to make the process happen, make sure the people that I represent feel heard. And, you know, wherever the vote goes and we deal with it accordingly. The next day is a new day and we move forward.
14: Yeah, you start picking winners and losers like that. I've got a feeling that the city's legal department, the legal team, is going to have a field day and it won't be good.
13: Yeah, I mean, there's a lot of things that are in place. Again, everybody wants to make it look like it's just me or me and the council or, you know, and it's just not the way it goes. Ultimately, we're voting, you know, in the end to say everything's been done according to the process, according to the law. We're voting to make a, you know, allowing a business to come in. We just don't get to say willy-nilly, I don't like that business. Mm-hmm. That's just not how this, and nor should it work that way, in my opinion, anyways. Mm-hmm. But again, it's a little bit of the wild, wild west right now, and we're kind of adjusting as we go along to see how, you know, things play out here.
14: A couple more things before we let you go. I know the city is, you know, like a lot of others, you're going to looking for ways to mark the 250th anniversary of the creation of this great experiment that is the United States of America. One thing that really caught my attention on your website is you're looking to recognize 250 random acts of kindness around the community. Tell us about this and what brought this on.
13: This was an idea from people in the organization that have been helping put the Rapids Riverside Freedom Fest on. And that, you know, it's something we've always done, but we're trying to build it up, give it a name, kind of build some of that tradition in it that kind of makes it more, you know, let's give it more effort and build it up so that the entire community can enjoy it. It's the 4th of July. It's the best holiday of the year. It's always been my favorite. So,
14: right. So
13: maybe I'm biased a little bit, but I think everybody feels the same way. It's the middle of summer. You know, it's nice out. It's a way to get together and just have fun, enjoy the fireworks and the community. So I think that's good. And what better way to promote that than 250 acts of kindness where, you know, it's not like you can necessarily monitor it, you know, super closely. It's pretty much just people writing into us on the website. You can go in under the search bar and type in, you know, 250 acts of kindness and it'll get you where you need to go or give us a call here at the site and Emily can talk them through it. But for the most part, just letting us know what people are doing that are nice, what you're doing that's nice to each other. And really, that's what the community is all about. That's what the whole American experiment, you know, I know we're not perfect, but in the end, our goal ultimately is to be as equal as we can with each other and treat each other like good neighbors, good people, always put God in front of everything else. And I think we, you know, have a great society that we live in, and we're very fortunate to have it. So 250 years later, yep, 250 acts of kindness. There may or may not be some jets flying down the river during this time. we still will never know for sure until they actually do come or don't come. So, but some people did some really hard work, Sean Ryan, actually, to make that happen. Mm-hmm. Emily Kent has helped with everything along the way. So she's just a great asset to the community.
14: Mm-hmm. Absolutely. And I love something like that, where you're going to take the spotlight, put it on somebody, an average person who had just did something, you know, going about their day. That mm-hmm. that those are the kind of things that that we need to do more often, I would say.
13: Yeah, I agree.
14: Anything else before we let you go then, Mayor Zacher?
13: No, I think I'm good. Again, just 4th of July is coming fast, so a lot of work on that right now. We do mm-hmm. have we are becoming a Purple Heart city. So designated city, that's going to be on May 21st at the Elks Lodge, 7 o'clock. So anybody can come down to that. I think that's very exciting to acknowledge the men and women that, you know, put their lives on the lines in another way, who have actually died or injured in combat. So we appreciate that and appreciate the fact that we can do this for them and become a Purple Heart city.
14: All right. Awesome. Well, we always appreciate the time, Mayor Zacher. We'll look forward to chatting again next month.
13: Yep. Appreciate it. Thanks, Michael. Have a good day.
11: That's Wisconsin Rapids Mayor Zach Verwink speaking with WSAU's news director, Mike Leishner. And that's all the time we have for this Memorial Day weekend edition of Wisconsin Weekend. Thank you for spending a part of the holiday weekend with us. I'm Chris Conley.
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1: It's your 9 storm track forecast on WIFC.
11: Today starts off with cloudier skies, but by this afternoon we have a lot more sunshine. That's going to take us to highs in the upper 70s. A few sprinkles are possible again tonight, especially in the Northwoods, and some of those could continue into Monday morning. We'll dry up and clear up for the afternoon of Memorial Day as highs reach the low 80s. With your storm track forecast, I'm meteorologist Emma Hippus.

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2: It's your 9 storm track forecast on WIFC.
3: Today starts off with cloudier skies, but by this afternoon we have a lot more sunshine. That's going to take us to highs in the upper 70s. A few sprinkles are possible again tonight, especially in the Northwoods, and some of those could continue into Monday morning. We'll dry up and clear up for the afternoon of Memorial Day as highs reach the low 80s. With your storm track forecast, I'm meteorologist Emma Hippus.

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Icona Pop, I love it on 95.5 WIFC. I'm Nikki Montgomery. Happy Memorial Day weekend. I know you got big plans. Lots of fun stuff happening, right? You got your grill ready to go. It's Justin Bieber.

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1: It's your 9 storm track forecast on WIFC.
6: Today starts off with cloudier skies, but by this afternoon we have a lot more sunshine. That's going to take us to highs in the upper 70s. A few sprinkles are possible again tonight, especially in the Northwoods, and some of those could continue into Monday morning. We'll dry up and clear up for the afternoon of Memorial Day as highs reach the low 80s. With your storm track forecast, I'm meteorologist Emma Hippus.

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0: 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It is Memorial Day weekend, and you've probably got plans. Getting together with family, firing up the grill. Well, Memorial Day was officially recognized as a federal holiday in 1971, and it was actually switched from May 30th to the last Monday in May to create the three-day weekend. 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

just might. I mean, you can't help but dance when you hear that one, right? Bruno Mars, I Just Might. On 95.5 WIFC, I'm Nikki Montgomery, hanging out with you for the Memorial Day weekend. I appreciate you letting me come back. You haven't complained about me enough if you don't want to hear my voice.

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2: It's your 9 storm track forecast on WIFC.
3: Today starts off with cloudier skies, but by this afternoon we have a lot more sunshine. That's going to take us to highs in the upper 70s. A few sprinkles are possible again tonight, especially in the Northwoods, and some of those could continue into Monday morning. We'll dry up and clear up for the afternoon of Memorial Day as highs reach the low 80s. With your storm track forecast, I'm meteorologist Emma Hippus.

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9: It's your 9 storm track forecast on WIFC.
10: Today starts off with cloudier skies, but by this afternoon we have a lot more sunshine. That's going to take us to highs in the upper 70s. A few sprinkles are possible again tonight, especially in the Northwoods, and some of those could continue into Monday morning. We'll dry up and clear up for the afternoon of Memorial Day as highs reach the low 80s. With your storm track forecast, I'm meteorologist Emma Hippus.

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0: Daddy Swims. Lose Control, 95.5 WIFC. I'm Nikki Montgomery. I'm heading out here for today, but I'll be back with you again tomorrow. We got more hits on the way. Don't go anywhere. 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

95.5 WIFC. This is Mara on the mic. Hope you're having a great start to your Sunday morning on the way. Glass Animals, Morgan Wallen with Tate McRae. Right now we got Taylor Swift, WIFC.

95.5 WIFC. My name is Mara, and we got to say a big congratulations to Katie from Wausau, who is our latest winner of the Coffee on Poway from Adaptive Communities. Congratulations. But hey, now your office could be next. It's Coffee on Poway every week. 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My name is Mara. It's WIFC. Here's Youngblood, the Zombie.

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0: This Friday morning, join WIFC, ELM Repair of Edgar, and Mullins Cheese as they kick off June Dairy Month at the Marist Breakfast at the Marshfield Fairgrounds. 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Go to WIFC.com today to locate more local June Dairy breakfasts near you. We'll see you this Friday morning at the Marist Breakfast at the Marshfield Fairgrounds with ELM Repair, the Diesel Doctor is in, Mullins Cheese, and WIFC.
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4: Today starts off with cloudier skies, but by this afternoon we have a lot more sunshine. That's going to take us to highs in the upper 70s. A few sprinkles are possible again tonight, especially in the Northwoods, and some of those could continue into Monday morning. We'll dry up and clear up for the afternoon of Memorial Day as highs reach the low 80s. With your Storm Track forecast, I'm meteorologist Emma Hippus.

95.5 WIFC. That was Kygo in One Republic. And if you didn't know, we are in peak fawn season. Yes, little bitty babies on the way. But hey, the DNR has a little PSA for us. If you find one out and about, that's coming up after Nelly in Florida Georgia Line right now. Olivia Rodrigo.

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8: It's your 9 storm track forecast on WIFC.
9: Today starts off with cloudier skies, but by this afternoon we have a lot more sunshine. That's going to take us to highs in the upper 70s. A few sprinkles are possible again tonight, especially in the Northwoods, and some of those could continue into Monday morning. We'll dry up and clear up for the afternoon of Memorial Day as highs reach the low 80s. With your storm track forecast, I'm meteorologist Emma Hippus.

a boy band from Los Angeles and their song Fallen. 95.5 WIFC. The band is called Why Don't We, or WDW for short. It's a lot shorter than saying, why don't we? But why don't we is more easy to understand. Anyway, moving on. I'm Jimmy Bodine, and this is Bruno Mars. You know who that is. And Risk It All is the song, 95.5 WIFC.

Central Wisconsin's hit music on. I'm ready for the weekend, and I think it's gonna be so good. It's the weekend on WIL.

0: That's David Guetta along with Bebe Rexha and their 2022 hit, I'm Good, Blue, 95.5 WIFC. I'm Jimmy Bodine, and more music coming up.
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3: 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Must be 16 or older to attend. 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All in the Backwoods, June 6th. Be there when the fists fall.

Oh, yeah, you recognize that voice? Of course you do. It's the voice of Branch from the Trolls movies, Justin Timberlake, and it Can't Stop the Feeling, 95.5 WIFC. And here's Taylor Swift and Elizabeth Taylor, WIFC.

That's a 25-year-old from Bath, England. Her name's Pink Panthers, and the song is called Stateside. 95.5 WIFC, and here's One Republic, Need Your Love.

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6: It's your 9 storm track forecast on WIFC.
7: Today starts off with cloudier skies, but by this afternoon we have a lot more sunshine. That's going to take us to highs in the upper 70s. A few sprinkles are possible again tonight, especially in the Northwoods, and some of those could continue into Monday morning. We'll dry up and clear up for the afternoon of Memorial Day as highs reach the low 80s. With your storm track forecast, I'm meteorologist Emma Hippus.

0: 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I'm Jimmy Bodine, and this is Sabrina Carpenter and Man Child, WIFC.
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0: 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There's a guy that has a birthday coming up soon. On June 4th, he'll be turning 26. That's Nicky Yore and Sunroof. 95.5 WIFC. 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

95.5 WYFC. That's a song from the 2016 movie Alice Through the Looking Glass. It's from Pink. It's called Just Like Fire. I'm Jimmy Bodine, and here's Big X the Plug going all the way. WYFC.

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1: Benson Boone, Beautiful Things, 95.5 WIFC, Jimmy Bodine. And now listen very carefully, okay, to this next song. Because if you listen very carefully, like you should, like I just told you, you can hear Miranda Lambert's voice in the background vocals to the song. It is from Ella Langley, and it's called Choosing Texas, 95.5 WIFC.

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0: 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We'll see you this Friday morning at the Mayor's Breakfast at the Marshfield Fairgrounds with ELM Repair, the Diesel Doctor is in, Mullins Cheese, and WIFC.
4: It's your 9 storm track forecast on WIFC.
5: Today starts off with cloudier skies, but by this afternoon we have a lot more sunshine. That's going to take us to highs in the upper 70s. A few sprinkles are possible again tonight, especially in the Northwoods, and some of those could continue into Monday morning. We'll dry up and clear up for the afternoon of Memorial Day as highs reach the low 80s. With your storm track forecast, I'm meteorologist Emma Hippus.

And there's the door. Teddy Swims, 95.5 WIFC, Jimmy Bodine, and my friend Angie, she was at a Sourdough & Co., okay, in Wausau, and this is the place that has you covered with all kinds of stuff, awesome food and everything. My friend Angie, she said that the food there is really good. She took pictures of it and then sent it to me, and I looked at it, and I was like, ooh, that looks really good. I gotta go there. My friend Angie was like, yeah, I've been there. It is really good. Yeah, thanks a lot, Angie. Anyway, moving on. You can listen to Carly around 11:15 and score free gift cards from Sourdough & Co. with a 95.5 WIFC in front of Olson Tire and Auto in Wausau. Like I said, WIFC. This is music from Alex Warren. Fever Dreams.

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0: 95.5 WIFC, that's a song called 7 Years, but it was released 11 years ago. It's from Lucas Graham. I'm Jimmy Bodine, and I've got more awesome music coming up.
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95.5 WIFC, that's the Academy Award winning song from a few months ago from Huntrix, and it's called Golden. Jimmy Modine, and here's Youngblood and Zombie.

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4: It's your 9 storm track forecast on WIFC.
5: Today starts off with cloudier skies, but by this afternoon we have a lot more sunshine. That's going to take us to highs in the upper 70s. A few sprinkles are possible again tonight, especially in the Northwoods, and some of those could continue into Monday morning. We'll dry up and clear up for the afternoon of Memorial Day as highs reach the low 80s. With your storm track forecast, I'm meteorologist Emma Hippus.

It's a hero, 95.5 WIFC. That's Taylor Swift. I'm Jimmy Bodine, and this next artist, he turned 32 on March 1st. It's Justin Bieber, the Biebs, and his song, Speed.

0: 95.5 WYFC, that's Somber and Undressed. I'm Jimmy Bodine. That's going to do it for me. I'm out of here, and Evan Archer's in here next. He's got more fun and more awesome music coming up, so stay tuned with Evan right here on 95.5 WYFC. You have an awesome rest of your Sunday, and I'll talk to you later. Bye-bye.
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1: Yeah.
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95.5 WIFC. Hey, I'm Evan Archer checking in. Happy Sunday. Hope you're enjoying your Memorial Day weekend. Maybe save a burger for me on the grill. And keep it here. Music on the way from Teddy Swims. Got Alex Warren, Benson Boone, Doja Cat. It's all after new Bruno Mars. Here's Risk It All on WIFC.

0: 95 WIFC, live from the A-Right Construction and Roofing Studio. Like a great roof, they got you covered.
1: Yeah, yeah, I said what I said.

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Money really all that we fiending for. I'm doing things they ain't seen before. 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Fall off what? I ain't seen the horse. Called your bluff, better cite the source. 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
0: It's your 9 storm track forecast on WIFC.
4: Today starts off with cloudier skies, but by this afternoon we have a lot more sunshine. That's going to take us to highs in the upper 70s. A few sprinkles are possible again tonight, especially in the Northwoods, and some of those could continue into Monday morning. We'll dry up and clear up for the afternoon of Memorial Day as highs reach the low 80s. With your storm track forecast, I'm meteorologist Emma Hippus.

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2: It's your 9 storm track forecast on WIFC.
3: Today starts off with cloudier skies, but by this afternoon we have a lot more sunshine. That's going to take us to highs in the upper 70s. A few sprinkles are possible again tonight, especially in the Northwoods, and some of those could continue into Monday morning. We'll dry up and clear up for the afternoon of Memorial Day as highs reach the low 80s. With your storm track forecast, I'm meteorologist Emma Hippus.

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95.5 WIFC, MF and Archer hanging out, keeping the hits rolling for you. Keep it here this hour. For Taylor Swift, I've got both Olivias coming up for you. Olivia Dean, Olivia Rodrigo. And it's all after Teddy Swims, Bad Dreams, WIFC.

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4: It's your 9 storm track forecast on WIFC.
5: This evening, isolated shower and storm chances return. This is mostly for the Northwoods, but tomorrow morning, everyone could see a few light raindrops. This clears up by mid-afternoon, and sunshine will come back to help bring temperatures into the low 80s. Warmer weather continues for the whole week. With your storm track forecast, I'm meteorologist Emma Hippis.

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0: Hey, we're getting through Memorial Day weekend. Have a great time. Be safe. And then coming up on Tuesday, we're going to have full details on you really getting out of town.
1: 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We've got a Destination Dells tour stop coming up on Friday. And all you have to do is show up to try to enter to win.
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0: Thanks for hanging out and keeping in here. The music from Somber. Got Noah Kahan on the way, Justin Bieber's latest, Ed Sheeran, all after Dua Lipa, Houdini.

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5: It's your 9 storm track forecast on WIFC.
6: This evening, isolated shower and storm chances return. This is mostly for the Northwoods, but tomorrow morning, everyone could see a few light raindrops. This clears up by mid-afternoon, and sunshine will come back to help bring temperatures into the low 80s. Warmer weather continues for the whole week. With your storm track forecast, I'm meteorologist Emma Hippis.

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